0: 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Mainly clear sky takes hold through the night after a couple of more widespread showers. They're just isolated both Wednesday and Thursday. Mostly sunny most of the time. Temperatures low to mid-90s each day, staying right there into Friday as well, with temperatures low to mid-90s. This is Precision Weather Meteorologist Phil Spivak for the Beach 92.7.
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0: 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A lot of humidity in the air. Some of that raining out as afternoon storms the next couple of days. More often than not, though, dry, especially through the night times. Clear sky. Temperatures right through Friday, low to mid-90s each day. Nighttime lows, the mid-70s with a mainly clear sky each night. This is Precision Weather Meteorologist Phil Spivak for The Beach 92.7.
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0: 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Mainly clear sky takes hold through the night after a couple of more widespread showers. They're just isolated both Wednesday and Thursday. Mostly sunny most of the time. Temperatures low to mid-90s each day, staying right there into Friday as well. Temperatures low to mid-90s. This is Precision Weather Meteorologist Phil Spivak for the Beach 92.7.
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0: 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A lot of humidity in the air. Some of that raining out is afternoon storms the next couple of days. More often than not, though, dry, especially through the night times. Clear sky. Temperatures right through Friday, low to mid-90s each day. Nighttime lows, the mid-70s with a mainly clear sky each night. This is Precision Weather Meteorologist Phil Spivak for The Beach 92.7.
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0: 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Mainly clear sky takes hold through the night after a couple of more widespread showers. They're just isolated both Wednesday and Thursday. Mostly sunny most of the time. Temperatures low to mid-90s each day, staying right there into Friday as well, with temperatures low to mid-90s. This is Precision Weather Meteorologist Phil Spivak for the Beach 92.7.
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0: 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A lot of humidity in the air. Some of that raining out as afternoon storms the next couple of days. More often than not, though, dry, especially through the night times. Clear sky. Temperatures right through Friday, low to mid-90s each day. Nighttime lows, the mid-70s, with a mainly clear sky each night. This is Precision Weather Meteorologist Phil Spivak for The Beach 92.7.
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0: 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Mainly clear sky takes hold through the night after a couple of more widespread showers. They're just isolated both Wednesday and Thursday. Mostly sunny most of the time. Temperatures low to mid-90s each day, staying right there into Friday as well. The temperatures low to mid-90s. This is Precision Weather Meteorologist Phil Spivak for The Beach 92.7.
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0: 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A lot of humidity in the air. Some of that raining out is afternoon storms the next couple of days. More often than not, though, dry, especially through the night times. Clear sky. Temperatures right through Friday, low to mid-90s each day. Nighttime lows, the mid-70s with a mainly clear sky each night. This is Precision Weather Meteorologist Phil Spivak for The Beach 92.7.
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0: 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Mainly clear sky takes hold through the night after a couple of more widespread showers. They're just isolated both Wednesday and Thursday. Mostly sunny most of the time. Temperatures low to mid-90s each day, staying right there into Friday as well, with temperatures low to mid-90s. This is Precision Weather Meteorologist Phil Spivak for The Beach 92.7.
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0: 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A lot of humidity in the air. Some of that raining out is afternoon storms the next couple of days. More often than not, though, dry, especially through the night times. Clear sky. Temperatures right through Friday, low to mid-90s each day. Nighttime lows in the mid-70s with a mainly clear sky each night. This is Precision Weather Meteorologist Phil Spivak for The Beach 92.7.
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2: 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Katy Perry, Juicy J.

0: 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Mainly clear sky takes hold through the night after a couple of more widespread showers. They're just isolated both Wednesday and Thursday. Mostly sunny most of the time. Temperatures low to mid-90s each day, staying right there into Friday as well, with temperatures low to mid-90s. This is Precision Weather Meteorologist Phil Spivak for the Beach 92.7.
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0: 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A lot of humidity in the air. Some of that raining out is afternoon storms the next couple of days. More often than not, though, dry, especially through the night times. Clear sky. Temperatures right through Friday, low to mid-90s each day. Nighttime lows, the mid-70s with a mainly clear sky each night. This is Precision Weather Meteorologist Phil Spivak for The Beach 92.7.
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0: 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Mainly clear sky takes hold through the night after a couple of more widespread showers. They're just isolated both Wednesday and Thursday. Mostly sunny most of the time. Temperatures low to mid-90s each day, staying right there into Friday as well. The temperatures low to mid-90s. This is Precision Weather Meteorologist Phil Spivak for the Beach 92.7.
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0: 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A lot of humidity in the air. Some of that raining out is afternoon storms the next couple of days. More often than not, though, dry, especially through the night times. Clear sky. Temperatures right through Friday, low to mid-90s each day. Nighttime lows, the mid-70s with a mainly clear sky each night. This is Precision Weather Meteorologist Phil Spivak for The Beach 92.7.
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0: 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Mainly clear sky takes hold through the night after a couple of more widespread showers. They're just isolated both Wednesday and Thursday. Mostly sunny most of the time. Temperatures low to mid-90s each day, staying right there into Friday as well, with temperatures low to mid-90s. This is Precision Weather Meteorologist Phil Spivak for the Beach 92.7.
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0: 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A lot of humidity in the air. Some of that raining out as afternoon storms the next couple of days. More often than not, though, dry, especially through the night times. Clear sky. Temperatures right through Friday, low to mid-90s each day. Nighttime lows in the mid-70s with a mainly clear sky each night. This is Precision Weather Meteorologist Phil Spivak for The Beach 92.7.
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0: 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Mainly clear sky takes hold through the night after a couple of more widespread showers. They're just isolated both Wednesday and Thursday. Mostly sunny most of the time. Temperatures low to mid-90s each day, staying right there into Friday as well, with temperatures low to mid-90s. This is Precision Weather Meteorologist Phil Spivak for The Beach 92.7.
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0: 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A lot of humidity in the air. Some of that raining out is afternoon storms the next couple of days. More often than not, though, dry, especially through the night times. Clear sky. Temperatures right through Friday, low to mid-90s each day. Nighttime lows, the mid-70s with a mainly clear sky each night. This is Precision Weather Meteorologist Phil Spivak for The Beach 92.7.
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0: 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Lots of sun today. There may be an isolated late day shower or thunderstorm, low 90s. Evening showers and a few clouds, mid 70s tonight. Isolated late day showers or storms, 91 to 95 tomorrow. This is Precision Weather Meteorologist Russ Murley for the beach, 92.7.
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0: 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Sunshine will mix with a few clouds, maybe a shower or storm late, 90 to 94. Evening showers and a few clouds, mid-70s tonight. Partly sunny with isolated late-day showers or storms, 91 to 95 tomorrow. Afternoon showers and storms, low 90s Friday. This is Precision Weather Meteorologist Russ Murley for the beach, 92.7.
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0: 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Lots of sun today. There may be an isolated late day shower or thunderstorm, low 90s. Evening showers and a few clouds, mid 70s tonight. Isolated late day showers or storms, 91 to 95 tomorrow. This is Precision Weather Meteorologist Russ Murley for the beach, 92.7.
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0: 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Sunshine will mix with a few clouds, maybe a shower or storm late, 90 to 94. Evening showers and a few clouds, mid-70s tonight. Partly sunny with isolated late-day showers or storms, 91 to 95 tomorrow. Afternoon showers and storms, low 90s Friday. This is Precision Weather Meteorologist Russ Murley for the beach, 92.7.
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0: 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Lots of sun today. There may be an isolated late day shower or thunderstorm, low 90s. Evening showers and a few clouds, mid 70s tonight. Isolated late day showers or storms, 91 to 95 tomorrow. This is Precision Weather Meteorologist Russ Murley for the beach, 92.7.
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3: 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A little bit of congestion I'm seeing on Williamson Boulevard between Granada and LPGA Boulevard, especially in the northbound lanes there over by Advent Health, Daytona Beach. But other than that, traffic seems to be running pretty smoothly. Definitely no reports of any accidents. I'm Jared Cirillo.
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0: 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A little bit of congestion I'm seeing on Williamson Boulevard between Granada and LPGA Boulevard, especially in the northbound lanes there over by Advent Health, Daytona Beach. But other than that, traffic seems to be running pretty smoothly. Definitely no reports of any accidents. I'm Jared Cirillo.
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0: 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Sunshine will mix with a few clouds, maybe a shower or storm late, 90 to 94. Evening showers and a few clouds, mid-70s tonight. Partly sunny with isolated late-day showers or storms, 91 to 95 tomorrow. Afternoon showers and storms, low 90s Friday. This is Precision Weather Meteorologist Russ Murley for the beach, 92.7.
1: 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A little bit of congestion I'm seeing on Williamson Boulevard between Granada and LPGA Boulevard, especially in the northbound lanes there over by Advent Health, Daytona Beach. But other than that, traffic seems to be running pretty smoothly. Definitely no reports of any accidents. I'm Jared Cirillo.
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1: 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Lots of sun today. There may be an isolated late day shower or thunderstorm, low 90s. Evening showers and a few clouds, mid 70s tonight. Isolated late day showers or storms, 91 to 95 tomorrow. This is Precision Weather Meteorologist Russ Murley for the beach, 92.7.
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3: Flagler County Commission Chair Leanne Pennington makes it crystal clear how she feels about data centers.
4: My spidey senses say that they don't belong in our community, and they are not a good fit for our community. We like clean industrial, and this doesn't seem to rise to that level.
3: Monday, the board unanimously approved the first reading of a one-year moratorium on data centers.
4: We felt that it's important not to rush into approving such large-scale projects like that that have impacts on our water, power grid infrastructure.
3: She says this will have no effect on the DC Block's cable landing station planned for a town center.
4: That's in the city of Palm Coast. They are their own municipality. I do believe that they are now looking at a moratorium on data centers as well, but this will just be for the unincorporated county portions.
3: From the WNZF Newsroom, I'm Liz Ryan.
5: 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We have a little bit of trouble between Daytona Beach and the land now. It looks like there is a crash on eastbound I-4. They are off to the right shoulder there, but it looks like about 2 miles east of New York Avenue, there is an accident. The eastbound lane's affected. Westbound, no problems there. I'm Jared Cirillo reporting.
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0: Traffic Watch is a service of Chanfro & Chanfro, your personal auto accident experts with offices at Flagler Executive Airport and Daytona Beach. A little bit of congestion I'm seeing on Williamson Boulevard between Granada and LPGA Boulevard, especially in the northbound lanes there over by Advent Health, Daytona Beach. But other than that, traffic seems to be running pretty smoothly. Definitely no reports of any accidents. I'm Jared Cirillo.
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0: 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Sunshine will mix with a few clouds, maybe a shower or storm late, 90 to 94. Evening showers and a few clouds, mid-70s tonight. Partly sunny with isolated late-day showers or storms, 91 to 95 tomorrow. Afternoon showers and storms, low 90s Friday. This is Precision Weather Meteorologist Russ Murley for the beach, 92.7.
1: 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We have a little bit of trouble between Daytona Beach and DeLand now. It looks like there is a crash on eastbound I-4. They are off to the right shoulder there, but it looks like about 2 miles east of New York Avenue, there is an accident. The eastbound lane's affected. Westbound, no problems there. I'm Jared Cirillo reporting.
2: 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Really hot.
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0: back in the day use on the soundtrack for The Princess Diaries 2. And yes, Princess Diaries 3 is in the works. They have to wait for The Devil Wears Prada 2 to hit the big screen and finish up with all that. Well, now Anne Hathaway can focus on the Princess Diaries 3 movie. Speaking of Devil Wears Prada 2, that will be streaming on Disney Plus starting July 29th.
1: 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Lots of sun today. There may be an isolated late day shower or thunderstorm, low 90s. Evening showers and a few clouds, mid 70s tonight. Isolated late day showers or storms, 91 to 95 tomorrow. This is Precision Weather Meteorologist Russ Murley for the beach, 92.7.
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3: It's a slippery slope, but we're walking here. I don't see how we as a government are going to make it up. People look at a $2,500, $2,700 savings in their pockets, but at what expense?
4: That was Bunnell Commissioner David Atkinson raising concerns after Tuesday night's workshop. The proposed constitutional amendment would increase the homestead exemption for qualifying homeowners, according to Flagler County property appraiser Jay Gardner.
5: You can get rid of property tax, but how are you going to pay for everything? 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A lot of it is your property tax here locally. And where do you spend it? 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
1: 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So congrats to Helly and Joe, our friends at Shoreside Tattoo. They've been approved and they're opening their new location at 213 South 2nd Street in Flagler Beach. They are the first tattoo shop to be approved and open in Flagler Beach in over 32 years. We'll be out there on Friday because guess what? Friday is National Tattoo Day. And I'll be live at Shoreside Tattoo this Friday afternoon from 3 to 6. Yes, I'll be getting a new tattoo, and you can too. They're doing flash tattoos for as low as $31. There'll be some refreshments. You can meet the tattoo artists. Hope to see you out there. It's Shoreside Tattoo, their new location, South 2nd Street, Unit 9 in Flagler Beach with Beach. 92.7 FM live this Friday from 3 to 6.
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0: Lord and Royals at work with Laura Z and Beach 92.7 FM Wednesday morning, July 15th. 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Happy birthday today on this July 15th to Cynthia. Happy birthday to you. Also, happy birthday today. It's a big one. It's an 18th birthday. Happy 18th birthday to Kenzie Wagner. Hey, if you two are blowing out the birthday candles today, a very happy birthday from your friends here at Beach 92.7 FM.
1: 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Sunshine will mix with a few clouds, maybe a shower or storm late, 90 to 94. Evening showers and a few clouds, mid-70s tonight. Partly sunny with isolated late-day showers or storms, 91 to 95 tomorrow. Afternoon showers and storms, low 90s Friday. This is Precision Weather Meteorologist Russ Murley for the Beach, 92.7.
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0: Underground Beach Music from Taylor Swift coming up next. And did you hear how much she paid for the New York City permit ahead of the wedding that happened at Madison Square Garden? The mayor of New York City just confirmed last week that Taylor Swift paid more than $160,000 for the city permit tied to her nuptials.
1: 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Lots of sun today. There may be an isolated late day shower or thunderstorm, low 90s. Evening showers and a few clouds, mid 70s tonight. Isolated late day showers or storms, 91 to 95 tomorrow. This is Precision Weather Meteorologist Russ Murley for the beach, 92.7.
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0: want Lenny Kravitz likes to work out in leather pants or jeans because, well, it's smart. It's because it's what he wears on stage. He also trains to a very narrow physique like, quote, Spider-Man meets Bruce Lee. His goal is that 20-inch waist. At Work with Laura Z. Quick break here. Coming back. Beach music on the way from the Backstreet Boys. Some Ed Sheeran and today's Daily Inspiration coming up too.
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1: 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When you arise in the morning, think of what a precious privilege it is to be alive, to breathe, to think, to enjoy, to love. Then make that day count.
2: 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Sunshine will mix with a few clouds, maybe a shower or storm late, 90 to 94. Evening showers and a few clouds, mid-70s tonight. Partly sunny with isolated late-day showers or storms, 91 to 95 tomorrow. Afternoon showers and storms, low 90s Friday. This is Precision Weather Meteorologist Russ Murley for the beach, 92.7.
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0: soccer fans, the semifinals continue today. England and Argentina, that match will kick off at 3 o'clock. And looking at the World Cup, new survey found that 28% of people say they believe they could score against a professional goalkeeper, specifically by converting a penalty kick. Obviously, younger people more likely to say that. In a separate poll, 19% of people say they'd definitely or probably would score if they were called in for that penalty kick. And younger men, of course, the most likely to boast that they can do it.
1: 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Lots of sun today. There may be an isolated late day shower or thunderstorm, low 90s. Evening showers and a few clouds, mid 70s tonight. Isolated late day showers or storms, 91 to 95 tomorrow. This is Precision Weather Meteorologist Russ Murley for the beach, 92.7.
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3: Flagler County Commission Chair Leanne Pennington makes it crystal clear how she feels about data centers.
4: My spidey senses say that they don't belong in our community, and they are not a good fit for our community. We like clean industrial, and this doesn't seem to rise to that level.
3: Monday, the board unanimously approved the first reading of a one-year moratorium on data centers.
4: We felt that it's important not to rush into approving such large-scale projects like that that have impacts on our water, power grid infrastructure.
3: She says this will have no effect on the DC Block's cable landing station planned for a town center.
4: That's in the city of Palm Coast. They are their own municipality. I do believe that they are now looking at a moratorium on data centers as well, but this will just be for the unincorporated county portions.
3: From the WNZF Newsroom, I'm Liz Ryan.
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0: 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Don't forget, coming up on Friday, I'll be celebrating National Tattoo Day at the new Shoreside Tattoo location. 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
1: 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Sunshine will mix with a few clouds, maybe a shower or storm late, 90 to 94. Evening showers and a few clouds, mid-70s tonight. Partly sunny with isolated late-day showers or storms, 91 to 95 tomorrow. Afternoon showers and storms, low 90s Friday. This is Precision Weather Meteorologist Russ Murley for the beach, 92.7.
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I am so hungry right now. I am very happy to say it is lunchtime on a Wednesday afternoon at work with Laura Z, dishing out all of your favorites from the 80s, 90s, 2K. And today, beach music on the menu from The Outfield by request. Taylor Swift this hour, Daughtry, Miley Cyrus coming up too. If you've got a request, text it in 386-244-9275. Foodies, lots to celebrate. National Gummy Worm Day and also National Hot Dog Day. Christina Aguilera now on the beach.

0: great debate on this National Hot Dog Day. Is a hot dog a sandwich? Some people say no, because, well, it's just its own thing. It's a hot dog. Others say yes, because, well, it's got a bun, two distinct pieces of bread that goes along with it. Orientation, sandwiches generally built and eaten horizontally, although the hot dog is nestled inside the bun. Would love to get your take on this and get in on the big, great debate. Hot dogs, sandwich? No, not a sandwich. 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And again, it is National Hot Dog Day.
1: 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Lots of sun today. There may be an isolated late day shower or thunderstorm, low 90s. Evening showers and a few clouds, mid 70s tonight. Isolated late day showers or storms, 91 to 95 tomorrow. This is Precision Weather Meteorologist Russ Murley for the Beach 92.7.
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3: It's a slippery slope, but we're walking here. I don't see how we as a government are going to make it up. People look at a $2,500, $2,700 savings in their pockets, but at what expense?
4: That was Bunnell Commissioner David Atkinson raising concerns after Tuesday night's workshop. The proposed constitutional amendment would increase the homestead exemption for qualifying homeowners, according to Flagler County property appraiser Jay Gardner.
5: You can get rid of property tax, but how are you going to pay for everything? There's a bill at the end of each month, and how do you guys deal with it? A lot of it is your property tax here locally. And where do you spend it? Here locally.
4: Supporters say the amendment would provide meaningful tax relief for qualifying homeowners, while opponents say it could reduce funding for local services. Information about the amendment is available through the Florida Division of Elections. From the WNZF Newsroom, I'm Erica Fox.
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0: Swift at Work with Laura Zan Beach 92.7 FM. Well, if you are looking for a boost before your next workout, try sniffing some chocolate. A new study suggests that sniffing and smelling chocolate before exercising could significantly improve athletic performance. Researchers found that the participants who sniffed dark chocolate before a workout completed up to 18 more reps.
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0: at work with Alorzy on Beach 92.7 FM. 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That might not get you the best meal. Research professionals say diners should instead ask, what are you known for or what's your specialty?
1: 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Sunshine will mix with a few clouds, maybe a shower or storm late, 90 to 94. Evening showers and a few clouds, mid-70s tonight. Partly sunny with isolated late-day showers or storms, 91 to 95 tomorrow. Afternoon showers and storms, low 90s Friday. This is Precision Weather Meteorologist Russ Murley for the Beach, 92.7.
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0: 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This is So Me. Many high achieving people fall ill the moment they finally take a vacation. Experts are saying that there's a biological reason why the pattern known as the letdown effect occurs when chronic stress keeps cortisol elevated, temporarily suppressing immune function. Once that stress drops, the body shifts into recovery mode and the previously masked symptoms emerge. You're not alone.
1: 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Lots of sun today. There may be an isolated late day shower or thunderstorm, low 90s. Evening showers and a few clouds, mid 70s tonight. Isolated late day showers or storms, 91 to 95 tomorrow. This is Precision Weather Meteorologist Russ Murley for the beach, 92.7.
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0: on Friday afternoon, you are going to join me live at the new location for Shoreside Tattoo. This Friday is National Tattoo Day, and we are celebrating by welcoming Shoreside Tattoo into Flagler Beach. It's their new location. They've been in Palm Coast for a while, and now they've got that location opening up at 213 South 2nd Street in Flagler Beach. The big celebration for National Tattoo Day is this Friday. I'll be there live starting at 3. There'll be refreshments, your chance to meet the artists. Also, get a new tattoo for as low as $31. 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And yes, I'm getting a new tattoo also. 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So again, it's National Tattoo Day, celebrating with Shoreside Tattoo, their new location, South 2nd Street in Flagler Beach, this Friday starting at 3 with Beach 92.7 FM.
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0: Ed Sheeran and Shivers, it's At Work with Laura Z on Beach 92.7 FM. So do you sit with your legs crossed? One of the reasons I know a lot of people like to sit with their legs crossed is because, well, it gives their body a little extra support, especially if you're leaning toward a computer. But you may not want to do it for long periods of time. Physical therapists are saying the position isn't bad itself, but after a while, it can lead to muscle stiffness and some aches and pains.
1: 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Sunshine will mix with a few clouds, maybe a shower or storm late, 90 to 94. Evening showers and a few clouds, mid-70s tonight. Partly sunny with isolated late-day showers or storms, 91 to 95 tomorrow. Afternoon showers and storms, low 90s Friday. This is Precision Weather Meteorologist Russ Murley for the Beach, 92.7.
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2: 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Lots of sun today. There may be an isolated late day shower or thunderstorm, low 90s. Evening showers and a few clouds, mid 70s tonight. Isolated late day showers or storms, 91 to 95 tomorrow. This is Precision Weather Meteorologist Russ Murley for the Beach, 92.7.
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4: Flagler County Commission Chair Leanne Pennington makes it crystal clear how she feels about data centers.
5: My spidey senses say that they don't belong in our community, and they are not a good fit for our community. We like clean industrial, and this doesn't seem to rise to that level.
4: Monday, the board unanimously approved the first reading of a one-year moratorium on data centers.
5: We felt that it's important not to rush into approving such large-scale projects like that that have impacts on our water, power grid infrastructure.
4: She says this will have no effect on the D.C. Block's cable landing station planned for a town center.
5: That's in the city of Palm Coast. They are their own municipality. I do believe that they are now looking at a moratorium on data centers as well, but this will just be for the unincorporated county portions.
4: From the WNZF Newsroom, I'm Liz Ryan.
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0: Lindsay at work with the Lorenzi on Beach 92.7 FM. We'll get another check at Precision Weather coming up before 3 o'clock. And if you are headed outside this week, headed to the beach or out on the boat or just tanning in the backyard, thanks for, one, turning us on. But, two, be careful with the sunscreen. How careful are you, really, when you're putting that sunblock on? Do you make sure you cover every square inch? Because apparently most of us don't. A new recent study has found that people apply sunscreen to their face. That's one of the primary spots for skin cancer, but they tend to miss a whole bunch of places on our face. About 10% of the face is missed, including the bridge of your nose. A whopping 77% of people in the study missed it. A lot of people also miss the sides of the bridge of the nose and your eyelids. Yes, 14% of people in the study missed them, probably because, well, you don't want to get the sunblock in your eyes, but eyelids are where 5 to 10% of all skin cancers happen.
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0: best mix of music for your Wednesday afternoon. Looking forward to the weekend and kicking it off with you this Friday afternoon to celebrate National Tattoo Day and the new location for Shoreside Tattoo. They are opening up their new location this week, 213 South 2nd Street, Unit 9 in Flagler Beach, just above Yes Coffee. I'll see you out there this Friday afternoon. Get a new tattoo, flash tattoos for as low as $31. There'll be refreshments, your chance to meet the tattoo artist. I know my daughter Hannah, she's 18 now. She's like, I'm gonna go get a new tattoo, but I don't know. I'm like, Hannah, come out on Friday. You get to meet the team, you get to talk to everybody and talk about some great ideas as to what you want for your new tattoo, your first tattoo. It's so exciting. I actually will be getting a new tattoo as well. Hopefully we'll do it live on the air on Friday afternoon. You'll have to come your new tattoo, your first tattoo. It's so exciting. I actually will be getting a new tattoo as well. Hopefully we'll do it live on the air on Friday afternoon. You'll have to come out and see what it is and hear all about it too. Again, it's do it live on the air on Friday afternoon. You'll have to come out and see what it is and hear all about it too. Again, it's
1: storms low 90s Friday. This is Precision Weather Meteorologist Russ Murley for the beach 92.7.

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0: It's At Work with Laura Zee on Beach 92.7 FM. Time for today's Did You Knows, our five random facts for a Wednesday afternoon, starting with Did You Know number one. The shortest recorded song is You Suffer by Napalm Death from their debut album Scum. It is exactly 1.316 seconds long. Did you know technically bananas aren't grown on trees? The banana plant is sometimes called a banana tree, but it's actually an herb since it's a succulent stem or has a succulent stem instead of a wood one. Did you know the inventor of the ATM wanted to use six-digit pins, but when he ran the idea by his wife, she could only remember four. And because of her so-so memorization skills, it's been four digits ever since. Did you know the cake in the movie 16 Candles made of cardboard? And finally, did you know there have been more than 400 different flavors of Kit Kats produced in Japan, including pear, soybean, green tea, blueberry cheesecake, that sounds good, and wasabi.
1: 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Lots of sun today. There may be an isolated late day shower or thunderstorm, low 90s. Evening showers and a few clouds, mid 70s tonight. Isolated late day showers or storms, 91 to 95 tomorrow. This is Precision Weather Meteorologist Russ Murley for the Beach 92.7.
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3: It's a slippery slope, but we're walking here. I don't see how we as a government are going to make it up. People look at a $2,500, $2,700 savings in their pockets, but at what expense?
4: That was Bunnell Commissioner David Atkinson raising concerns after Tuesday night's workshop. The proposed constitutional amendment would increase the homestead exemption for qualifying homeowners, according to Flagler County property appraiser Jay Gardner.
5: You can get rid of property tax, but how are you going to pay for everything? 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A lot of it is your property tax here locally. And where do you spend it? Here locally.
4: Supporters say the amendment would provide meaningful tax relief for qualifying homeowners, while opponents say it could reduce funding for local services. Information about the amendment is available through the Florida Division of Elections. From the WNZF Newsroom, I'm Erica Fox.
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7: Traffic is slow this afternoon along US 92 and US 1, looking good along I-4 at this time. 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

0: Foreign and Ordinary at Work with Laura Z on Beach 92.7 FM. We'll take a look at the roads with our traffic team and also another check at Precision Weather coming up before 4 o'clock. And speaking of weather, a new poll has found that perfect weather, quote unquote perfect weather, makes us want to be healthier. The two healthiest weather conditions are sunny skies, warm temps. We're least likely to care during thunderstorms and high humidity.
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0: Boone at Work with Laura Zane, wrapping up on this Wednesday afternoon here on Beach 92.7 FM. Just a couple more hours to go for your Wednesday workday. A couple more days to go here for the work week. And I'm back again with you tomorrow morning just after 9 to kick off your Thursday edition of At Work with Laura Z with your request and also birthday shout outs tomorrow morning right around 9:50. 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
1: 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Sunshine will mix with a few clouds, maybe a shower or storm late, 90 to 94. Evening showers and a few clouds, mid-70s tonight. Partly sunny with isolated late-day showers or storms, 91 to 95 tomorrow. Afternoon showers and storms, low 90s Friday. This is Precision Weather Meteorologist Russ Murley for the Beach, 92.7.
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3: Slowdowns building on I-4 headed westbound, 95 southbound through LPGA Boulevard as well. State Road 100 a little slow over by the airport, looking good on A1A.
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0: 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Lots of sun today. There may be an isolated late day shower or thunderstorm, low 90s. Evening showers and a few clouds, mid 70s tonight. Isolated late day showers or storms, 91 to 95 tomorrow. This is Precision Weather Meteorologist Russ Murley for the beach, 92.7.
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4: We've cleared an earlier accident, Taylor Road at Tomoka Farms Road. Traffic is building along 95 through LPGA Boulevard. Usual slowdowns, US 92 and US 1.
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0: 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Sunshine, a mix of a few clouds, maybe a shower or storm late, 90 to 94. Evening showers and a few clouds, mid-70s tonight. Partly sunny with isolated late-day showers or storms, 91 to 95 tomorrow. Afternoon showers and storms, low 90s Friday. This is Precision Weather Meteorologist Russ Murley for the beach, 92.7.
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2: We are accident-free out there right now. Traffic is slow along U.S. 92 and U.S. 1, picking up volumes along State Road 40 and State Road 100. A little bit heavy on Moody Boulevard.
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0: 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It'd be an isolated shower, then a few clouds overnight tonight, mid-70s. Isolated late-day showers or storms, otherwise partly sunny, low 90s tomorrow. Isolated afternoon showers or storms, near 90 Friday. This is Precision Weather Meteorologist Russ Murley for the beach, 92.7.
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2: Flagler County Commission Chair Leanne Pennington makes it crystal clear how she feels about data centers.
3: My spidey senses say that they don't belong in our community, and they are not a good fit for our community. We like clean industrial, and this doesn't seem to rise to that level.
2: Monday, the board unanimously approved the first reading of a one-year moratorium on data centers.
3: We felt that it's important not to rush into approving such large-scale projects like that that have impacts on our water, power grid infrastructure.
2: She says this will have no effect on the D.C. Block's cable landing station planned for a town center.
3: That's in the city of Palm Coast. They are their own municipality. I do believe that they are now looking at a moratorium on data centers as well, but this will just be for the unincorporated county portions.
2: From the WNZF Newsroom, I'm Liz Ryan.
4: 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Some slowdowns along U.S. 92 and U.S. 1. I-4 is doing good. No major problems along the Belterre Parkway. 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

0: 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Isolated evening showers, then a few clouds, mid-70s overnight tonight, partly sunny, isolated late-day showers or storms, 89 to 93 tomorrow, a few clouds, mid-70s Thursday night, partly sunny, late-day showers or storms, near 90 Friday. This is Precision Weather Meteorologist Russ Murley for the beach, 92.7.
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2: 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No problems along A1A.
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0: 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It'd be an isolated shower, then a few clouds overnight tonight, mid-70s. Isolated late-day showers or storms, otherwise partly sunny, low 90s tomorrow. Isolated afternoon showers or storms, near 90 Friday. This is Precision Weather Meteorologist Russ Murley for the beach, 92.7.
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0: 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Isolated evening showers, then a few clouds, mid-70s overnight tonight, partly sunny, isolated late-day showers or storms, 89 to 93 tomorrow, a few clouds, mid-70s Thursday night, partly sunny, late-day showers or storms, near 90 Friday. This is Precision Weather Meteorologist Russ Murley for the beach, 92.7. Local snow,
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0: 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It'd be an isolated shower, then a few clouds overnight tonight, mid-70s. Isolated late-day showers or storms, otherwise partly sunny, low 90s tomorrow. Isolated afternoon showers or storms, near 90 Friday. This is Precision Weather Meteorologist Russ Murley for the beach, 92.7.
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4: 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I've recovered billions of dollars for accident victims. That's right, billions of dollars. So if you've been in a wreck and need a check, let me fight for you to get you the check you deserve.
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0: 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Isolated evening showers, then a few clouds, mid-70s overnight tonight, partly sunny, isolated late-day showers or storms, 89 to 93 tomorrow, a few clouds, mid-70s Thursday night, partly sunny, late-day showers or storms, near 90 Friday. This is Precision Weather Meteorologist Russ Murley for the beach, 92.7.
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